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My name is B K-I-D, I am that king of the beat. 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